be the fire for you. I try to be the sun. Try to be your home and the place that you come to. Babe, I took my whole world, I put it in your hands. Really trying hard, but I don't understand.

Jack, jazz, my rhythm and blues. Blessings falling down on me, flowing just like

thought you could have loved the man who'd lost. No, I wasn't strong enough to let you